0: nouveau sur Espérance FM.
1: Here you go again, making a way for me. Even when I was too blind to see. Ooh.

Lizzie Swing was out in the middle of the field. He said he saw an angel with a chariot wheel. He wasn't so

civilization went down and got on board. The chariot went bumping on down the road. 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He just wanted to lay down his heavy load.